0: from
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0: To
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0: be dry, and your boat wouldn't sail, and son, your kite couldn't fly, and the grass would see you troubling. She'd tell the wind, and the wind would start blowing again.
1: But Daddy, what if the grass stopped growing? What would happen then?
0: Well, if the grass stopped growing, you'd probably cry, and the ground would be watered by the tears from your eyes. And like your love for me, that grass would grow.

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Michael Brasher and a reminder, morning edition comes your way weekday mornings to keep you informed here at KANW, 4 a.m. until 8 o'clock.

Summertime in the city at KANW, the big one. Here's George Strait at KANW.

came to see him one last time. Oh, and we all wondered if she would. And it kept running through my mind. This time, he's over her for good.

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0: For our book critic Maureen Corrigan, summer reading sometimes means catching up on the books she missed earlier in the year. Here's her short roundup of some spring books.
1: I love reviewing books, but sometimes the pace of reading them can feel like that classic I Love Lucy episode at the chocolate factory. The conveyor belt speeds up, and the books keep coming along faster than they can be wrapped in a review. Summer gives me a chance to catch up with some good books that whizzed by in spring. James Lasdin, The Family Man, came out the first week of May, which is when I read it. This nonfiction book, which grew out of a piece Lasdin wrote for The New Yorker, is about the investigation and conviction of prominent South Carolina lawyer Alec Murdoch for the 2021 murders of his wife and adult son. Then came the real-life plot twist. A little over a week after Lasdin's book was published, Murdoch's conviction was overturned because of jury tampering. A retrial is being scheduled. Rather than rendering The Family Man obsolete, this new twist intensifies the miasma of stories that swirl around the Murdoch case, including suspicious deaths and embezzlement. Lasdin is a true crime writer in the reflective mold of his late New Yorker colleague, Janet Malcolm. Although investigating the double murder case drives this narrative, Lasdin is most interested in exploring the ultimate unsolvable mystery, the mystery of evil. Harriet Clark's debut novel, The Hill, which came out in May, has been getting tons of deserved praise. The novel draws explicitly from Clark's own background.

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0: 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KGGA Gallup. KEDP Las Vegas. 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